never said goodbye. Saw the phone ringing and saw his name, but never made amends. Hope that you hear me, apologize until we meet again. Carry you with me with every step I take. I wish I could bring you back to

washing machine is enormous. We're going to go for €305,000. Delivered to you on a velvet cushion in fresh 50s, if you so choose. Or if you want it tidier, we'll send you a bank transfer of €305,000. Tax-free. All yours. Just for you. Tell nobody. If you want to play for this incredible amount of money, we're doing the draw, not today, Friday week, this day week. Someone is going to pick up their phone and win €305,000. One of our biggest ever jackpots on Cash Machine. So if you want to play, text RED to 57557 and that will get you in the draw. RED to 57557. When you do that, it will cost you €2.50 to enter this game. You got to be over 18. You're playing across the Goal Out network of stations. The legal stuff's on the website and you can enter online as well if you go to redfm.ie. It's 305 grand. The draw is Friday week. If you're in already, the best of luck. If not, and you'd want to be, text RED to 57557 and that will get you in the draw. Cash Machine is going to pay out Friday week.

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1: Tom picnic electric heart la hig fehe fehe she. Ach ni veig fada le fan ach la hig tig edi la hig fehe fehe shocked. Tashirig dollar rave deal August or deal on Tachtan show.
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0: not to be disappointed, because it stopped raining and the Gorillaz came on stage and they rocked it. Feel Good Inc. We had Memories in there before that. It's more from Jazzy next.
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0: Nick Brennan with you this Friday night. Hello and welcome to the weekend. Before that, we had Fontaines DC, who are looking like they're going to sell out both nights in Slane Castle. The last Irish band to do that was U2. So yeah, they're up there with U2 status. Shakira, Burna Boy is on the way, but coming up next, Teddy Swims.
1: Red FM. I've been volunteering with Cork Simon since the early days, mid-70s. I've seen people come in at their lowest. I've seen them get a little bit of hope in their eyes. I'm

0: Four doors. 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Where's the last click? Someone isn't wearing their seatbelt. I need to ask him to put it on. But what if he laughs at me? What if the others take off their belts in solidarity? What if I don't ask him?
1: However bad you think asking will be, it's nothing compared to what could happen if you don't.
0: Would you mind wearing your seatbelt?
1: No problem, man. Asking your mates to wear a seatbelt won't kill you. Every time, every trip, everybody, belt up. A message from the Road Safety Authority.
2: Cork's Hit Music.